0: 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Okay, that was obviously a typo. That's okay. 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
0: What do we want? Pessimism. When do we want it? Doesn't matter. It'll never happen.
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1: He's kind of old school, so yeah.
0: Your husband is kind of old school?
1: We're 15 years apart. He's awesome, and I still think he's cute as a bunny. So
0: was it love at first sight, like on reality TV?
1: I didn't like him at all at first, and then it just happened.
0: That should be a Hallmark card. I didn't like you at all at first, but it happened.

0: Hello, Greg.
1: Mm-hmm. Reach out on the social media. I'm going to tell you why before you say no, because I know that's where you were going. The social media to this show is a window into my brain. Oh, wait, before you say no again, because I know that's where you're going. I'm asking you to tell me what you see through that window in the form of an emoji, a GIF, or a meme. Huh? Kind of interested now, right? Yeah, who can turn down an emoji? @GregBHarrell, Twitter, Instagram, Greg B. Harrell Show, Facebook, Greg B. Harrell, TikTok.

0: I went on a holiday with Greg.
1: Some random guy named Greg.
2: They say never go to bed angry. 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

0: and I had teeth problems. All of my teeth pulled. All of them.
1: You had all your teeth pulled?
0: Yeah, all of them. Every single one. I have to go get dentures. Right now I have just no teeth in my mouth.
1: Adding "in my mouth" was very ominous. What? Where are they?
0: The teeth? I get my new teeth on the 10th.
1: But what did you do with the old teeth?
0: They had to pull them all.
1: But where are they?
0: Well, they... I don't know what they do with old teeth. They throw them out, don't they? I don't,
1: you could have made your own version of macaroni art.
0: No.
1: But you're better now.
0: I'm better now, yeah. I just have to get dentures, yeah.
1: So how many teeth did they take from you total?
0: It's like... There was 10, 20, 24, probably, I don't know, like 30 or something.
1: What? 30 teeth?
0: Yeah.
1: The tooth fairy would have left you Bitcoin for that haul.
0: Oh my God. I never even thought of even asking for one to put under my pillow.
1: I wish you would have let me know you were doing this. I would have asked for a wisdom tooth. Lord knows I need it.
0: Okay.

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0: What's a Bill and Adrian?
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0: My friend on my left. That sounds like a Bradley Cooper movie waiting to win an Oscar.
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0: You're watching the side of the TV?
4: Yeah, he is, and I'm just looking straight on it.
0: Yeah, no, of course. You know, actually, I have the perfect song for you two.

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0: 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Yeah.
1: I do have to go in and try to attempt to get some sleep now.
0: Sleep? That's usually why people listen to me. You're choosing sleep over listening to my show. I hope it's the same fate that befell Snow White befalls you.
1: No.

Greg. 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I'll be in the comments section. Yeah, if I don't reply right away, I am there. I'm just a little shy. But don't worry, I'm proud of being shy. I'll tell anyone I know, I'm shy, and I'll sing it from the rooftops. Well, I'll talk, sing it from the rooftops.

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1: Based on how you held the O on hello, I assume you're phoning from a sea vessel of some sort? Hello! Where ye docks be? 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
0: I'm hanging out on my patio having a beer.
1: Huh, okay. 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

0: 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Boop. I don't know why I make noises like that. It's probably some sort of deep-rooted insecurity. Let's move on. It's Greg FM. You don't want to know.
1: Hi, Greg. It's Joanne. How are you?
0: Joanne.
1: I always listen to you on my way home from work.
0: Wow. So you end your work day with even more stress.

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1: If that's not a country song, it should be. 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
1: Wow, forget John Deere. 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

0: 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All right. 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Unfortunately, that's not possible. We have to continue at the same speed. 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

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Sorry, there was a comma put in there as a typo, so I just added the, yeah. 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
3: 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It's over. 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Why? Her. 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

0: 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Okay? So everyone just... Okay? So what are you up to?
1: Actually sitting on the balcony. I'm with my family, and I'm getting drunk on the with my mom. So I'm good.
0: Boy, this is a reality show waiting to happen. Next week on Getting Drunk with My Mom.
1: It really... You know what? It's a part that people really shouldn't know.

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1: I think so, yeah. If you want to reach out on the social media, it's at Greg B. Harrell, Twitter, Instagram, Greg B. Harrell Show, Facebook. If you can spell my last name, mediocre social media is your reward, friend.

0: I drive at night, so that would be, you know, I'm out at night. I'm a night owl.
1: What's your hobby? What's your thing that you do while the world sleeps and you're awake?
0: Let's see. I collect Pokemon cards, and I have such a huge collection that I'm trying to get it some kind of organization, and it's just a lot.
1: How many cards do you have?
0: Oh, boy. That's like up to 2,000, 3,000 maybe or more.
1: Wow. TLC is going to do a show about you one day.
0: Oh, I hope so.
1: I knew it. Well, I'll be tuning in.
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1: Everyone has a hidden talent. What's yours?
3: Hidden? Well, I suppose I wouldn't know if it was hidden, right? Or do I know? Do we know our hidden talents or no?
1: Okay, so you're a stoner.
3: What? That is not a fact.
1: I can test you and we'll figure it out. How do you feel about bongo drums?
3: Bongo drums? I actually do have some bongo drums that I have acquired.
1: Okay, so you're a hippie stoner. Please stay off my lawn.

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This summer has been hot. 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This summer has been so hot that if I spend any more time with it, people will start assuming I'm rich.

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Greg FM is WGAP Merrillville, Knoxville, a loud media station. This is the legal ID that you'd hear at the start of each hour. If you're hearing this at any other time during the day, we're going to blame the computer, a betrayal that will eventually spell our doom when the machines rise.

0: 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Yeah, I see. 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Yeah. It's Greg FM.
1: Then how about Greg?
0: Yeah, Greg. Dictionaries shouldn't give people the definition of embargo.

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1: What's your name?
0: Oh, why do they always start with the tough questions? My name. Oh, it's Greg.
1: Huh?
0: It's Greg B. Harrell, the radio DJ who's on air right now.
1: You're Greg the DJ. Well,
0: you have no idea who I am, do you?
1: No, I...

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1: 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Keep that stuff open all show long. Pour vu. That was French for you. Why did I do it? Because I think it makes me sound fancy.

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0: We out. 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
1: 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You really do. You make my drive home so much better.
2: Wow, that's a first. Usually people say I put the mute in their commute.
1: Oh, my God. You're cracking me up is why I listen.
2: So you're my listener, huh?
1: Oh, yes. We have some symbiotic thing going on.
2: Symbiotic? Well, then I call shotgun on Parasite.
1: Yes. I know I said that. It sounded like amniotic.
2: Well, there's quite a difference between symbiotic and amniotic. I hate to burst your sack.

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5: 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I love your creativity. I love how you...
0: Okay, it is alarming that you're struggling after listing just one attribute.

0: 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What? 105.9? Ah, that's way up the dial. Who's going to find that? Oh my gosh. It's Greg FM. Oh no.
1: I say, would you pass the Greg?
0: Yeah, see, one of my things is I have a really good memory, which is, I believe, a blessing and a curse.
2: See, I have the opposite.
0: What, you can't remember stuff?
2: No.
0: Like, what can't you remember?
2: Like, first time I rode my bike, things like that.
0: Oh, okay. When was the first time you rode your bike?
2: On Birdie Street.
0: And you can't remember that?
2: No.

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Call Greg FM. Say, hey, Greg, ask me questions. And, well, I'll ask you questions. I'm that type of person. It's why I'm so annoying to sit next to on a plane ride.

0: Greg FM is WGAP Merrillville Knoxville, a Loud Media station. And this hour begins now. Well, hold on. Just give it a second. It just has to boot up here. It's just thinking. It's got that thinking thing. Oh, there we go. Here we go.
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1: 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Who would have thought? It's Greg FM. Yep.
2: Then how about Greg?
3: Yeah, Greg.
4: I know Greg's fine.
0: Hi, Greg.
1: We just had this thought. Wouldn't it be awesome if Walmart added an upper-level observation deck with a fully stocked bar? That's people watching brought to a whole new level. Literally and figuratively.

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1: What the f***? 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
2: 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I keep that stuff open all show long. I'm in the comments section if you need me, so just say, Greg! You know, use exclamation points so I know you're saying it as such.

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1: I'm wondering what you would do if you were in my shoes.
2: I don't know, but we can try it. I'm a size 5.
1: Like, I'm seriously looking for the right girl. I just can't find them.
2: Them? Well, yeah, I mean, polygamy is a tough sell.
1: Somebody I could actually trust?
2: Well, let me start by saying I feel like you should be lying on a couch for this.
1: Yeah, no, I feel like, are you Dr. Drew or Dr. Phil or Dr. Greg?
2: Let's hope that's a mashup society never has.

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0: You know, when I was younger, I used to work in the mall, or as they say in New Jersey, the mall.
2: Okay, what'd you do in the mall?
0: I used to work in a video game store. Yeah. You ever work in a mall?
2: I have worked in a mall. I used to work at Sears.
0: Sears? Huh. If you ask me, it hasn't been the same since Roebuck left.
2: Of all places.
0: Oh, okay. We're ignoring my department store history joke. That's fine.

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0: I work as a bug trapper, actually. 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So usually it's just drinking and then falling asleep.
1: Wow, I guess that means when I was young, my dad was a raging insomniac.

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1: This is going to sound like someone from the 1800s gathered round the piano, but sing us a song, would you?
0: Ave Maria. It's like usually a funeral song, because I sing for funerals and weddings sometimes.
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1: Oh, thanks. I'm glad we could sell ourselves to you. It saves us having a garage sale this weekend.

0: 1059 Greg FML. So, sorry, Freudian slip. Freudian slip. It's Greg FM, or thereabouts.
1: Yeah, you live here now, Greg.
0: Greg! Are you a dessert person?
2: When I was younger, maybe, but I eat healthier now.
0: Okay, what's healthy? What do you start your day with?
2: Like a green smoothie, usually. And in mine, I put thyme and flaxseed.
0: Sorry. I missed the last part. Something and flaxseed?
2: Thyme. It's like an herb.
0: Thyme.
2: It's pretty good for you. Healthy.
0: Thyme. Okay. Wow. All this talk of thyme is making me thirsty. Do you know if you can keep thyme in a thermos?
2: I don't think so.
0: Yeah, well, something to think about.

0: go up there and hang out.
1: Like open the fridge and stuff, and there would be foods laid out for us with little pre-wrapped sausages and things.
0: Mm.
1: They have pre-wrapped sausages, but they don't have pre-wrapped bacon.
0: Well, can you blame them?
1: Yeah.

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0: Okay, so it says here, and this, I don't know. 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Is this like MS-DOS prompt, or what's going on here? So it's 105.9 Greg FM. So if you, you know, if you're wondering or whatever.
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0: 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And that's it. That's all the information I have. 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
0: 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Ba-dum-bum. A

0: I'm actually at work right now.
1: Oh, where do you work?
0: I work at a theme park.
1: Wow, I love their bold, generic approach. Welcome to a theme park. So what do you do there?
0: Keep everything secure on lockdown, you know?
1: Ooh, is it scary at a theme park at night?
0: Oh, you know, it's funny. I've actually come into, like, a couple ghosts a couple times.
1: You've seen a ghost at your work?
0: Oh, yeah.
1: So did you have to get Fast Pass to experience that?

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0: Okay, I'll have to pick up that joke later. 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

0: 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Oh no. It's Greg FM. We think.
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3: 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We're really happy to have Greg here.
0: Well, so for everyone listening, provide some wisdom or advice.
4: If you want advice, get a prenup.
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4: So no, you spent a lot of money on a divorce. 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

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Yeah, why not? 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Call Greg FM and you'll hear my voice. Hello, you've reached the Greg B. Harrell Show. 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
1: Hey, what do you think is more demonic? 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
2: I've definitely been called the latter.
1: I'm so surprised. You can hear the sarcasm in that, can't you?
2: Oh, I can hear it all right. This is

0: Yeah, hello, Greg.
1: Mm-hmm. I'll tell you, the social media for this show, wildly interactive, because I always have it open and I'm always monitoring it. So I respond as quickly as I can. Yeah, if you got something to say, you can't dial in on the phone, social media, at Greg B. Harrell, Twitter, Instagram, Greg B. Harrell Show, Facebook. Let me know. I'm up for it, and I'm not sure what that says about me.

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0: but I always like to make people laugh. 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
1: Yeah, yeah, making people laugh is a great feeling. That's why I take off my shirt at the beach. All right, so you like making other people happy. What makes you happy?
0: Oh, what makes me happy? Oh, my God, Wheel of Fortune.
1: Oh, I love Wheel of Fortune, too. In fact, I have a Wheel of Fortune lower back tattoo that reads vowel movement.

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1: Greg
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3: Yeah, my phone is definitely the oldest.
0: Uh-oh, what kind of phone?
3: It is a Kyocera. 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
0: You drop your phone every day and it doesn't break.
3: It doesn't break. 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
0: Are you calling from a Dr. Seuss book? My phone will not break. I drop it all day. It has a one-inch screen. In my pocket, you'll stay.

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1: 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Remember the call from the cemetery? 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Yeah, weird stuff happens on this show. 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

0: Let's all see how fast I can say it. 105.9 Greg FM. Woo! That's faster than I thought. What are you doing with your night?
1: Basically coordinating with all the terminals and the trucking companies, and I work with the police regarding accidents or injuries. A lot of hours, but I love my job.
0: Well, you know, if you ever need another set of eyes down there for the night, I could wheel down and lay down the law a little bit. No.
1: No, not at all. No.
0: It's a no. Okay.

Greg. So listen, if you just want to listen to the show, that's cool. But if you also want to chat over the social media, that's possible with this program. Sometimes people just like put like a weird emoji thing and I'm like, am I supposed to comment back? So just say something like comment back. Remember, I have a radio DJ's brain, so I need it very clear.

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1: Greg.
0: I never waste time questioning my decisions. But why is that?

0: Oh, hello?
1: Hello?
0: I'd like to order one of those air dragons.
1: An air dragon?
0: From the info commercial?
1: Yes, yes, I sell air dragons.
0: And it's the shipping. You get two air dragons, right, if you pay for the shipping?
1: Yeah, we only do shipping around here. It saves a lot of money to drop the G off the word.
0: Yeah.
1: So I can get these air dragons on the way to you as soon as we work out payment. Oh, you still there?
0: Yes, sir.
1: Okay, you're really air dragging out this order.

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1: I don't know if I've met Greg. Hi. Have I met Greg before? Have we met?
2: Right now, I'm just hanging out in my room actually listening to the station.
0: You're hanging out in your room?
2: Yeah.
0: Are you going through a Brian Wilson phase?

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1: Greg.
0: What are you up to?
2: I'm just sitting here alone, drinking some wine. I'm waiting for my cabbage rolls to get ready. I got some cabbage rolls in the oven, so I'm going to have those. I'm wearing my polo t-shirt, and I'm sitting here naked on a couch watching this. Hopefully my next-door neighbor Keith doesn't knock on the door.
0: Don't I know you from an episode of Maury?
2: No.
0: Oh, okay.
2: All right, well, I got to get my cabbage rolled out of the oven before they burn.
0: Yeah, you're right. We've sat in awkward silence long enough. That's cool.

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Please make sure to use an echo effect on that, because otherwise it'll just be me saying it. And don't include this part where I'm asking for the echo effect, because that's sad. I can't stand it when I'm being a good person and then something happens that brings out the real me.

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Still working on the jingle, but

This is. Hold on, I wrote it down here. Greg FM WGAP Maryville Knoxville a loud media station. And most of that sounds made up, but that's what it says here. So. Eh. Greg FM.

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0: Yeah, I know. I'm eating a lot, but this is my cheat year.

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1: That was me doing the kr noise. We don't have the budget for that noise, so. Do you have a family, kids, a collection of dolls?
2: I do have kids.
1: Oh, how many kids do you have?
2: One.
1: So are we both going to ignore how long you had to think about that?
2: Yeah, it's all good.
1: Should we block out an hour next week so I can ask your kid's name?

0: good?
1: I think so, yeah. So listen, I'm on the social media right now, at Greg B. Harrell, Twitter, Instagram, Greg B. Harrell Show, Facebook. If you're listening and you're like, I'm going to say something to this guy, that's where you can say it, comments section. And if you want to reply, just be like, hey, Greg, reply to me.

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1: Greg?
0: I wish Dickens wrote a sequel that details the dangers of overeating during the holidays. A Christmas Carol 2, Blob Cratchit.

0: wanted to put a request in for Mike.
1: No, I got it.
2: I'm gonna knock you out. Huh. Mama said knock you out. Huh. I'm gonna knock you out. Huh. Mama said knock you out.
1: What'd you think?
0: I mean,
1: it was not too bad.
0: Not too bad, yeah.
1: Yeah.
0: Yeah.
1: Encore?

0: 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It's Greg FM. That it's Greg FM. Sorry.
1: Hi, Greg. Greg.
0: Oh, working in radio isn't a career. It's adult daycare.
2: Well, I can see that, actually.
0: Exactly.
2: Heck, you win.
0: Oh, I don't know about that. Waking up as Greg B. Harrell every day sure feels like losing.
2: Okay, well, I gotta go here.
0: Oh, yeah, there it is. My parents say the same thing every phone call.

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Boom! I don't know what the boom was supposed to signify, but... Boom! It's Greg... Sorry, just some extra saliva in my mouth. It's Greg FM. Greg! So this is going to sound like a new reality show, but can you sing?

0: Lullaby. So you sounded really good. Was that your real voice?
1: That was my voice.
0: Okay, okay, you know, I had to ask, because we can't be lip-syncing. I'm already fake enough with the amount of filters I use on social media.

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My favorite Star Wars movie is Rogue One. Of course, back then we called it The Great Rogue.

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Call Greg FM, 888-760-1977. This isn't like other radio shows. That is a direct line to me. I'm the only person here. Isn't that right? Ah, that was a trick. Who would I be saying that to? No, but seriously, there's no one here. I'm all alone. Terribly, terribly alone. So give me a call.

0: So, hold on. 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Okay, wow. 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
0: Love happens when two people can't imagine asking anyone else the big question. I don't know, what do you want to eat?

0: Hello? That's the Laverne and Shirley theme song. Oh, you are there. Okay. I should have said hello like Squiggy.
1: Hello.
0: But I was always more of a Lenny man myself. You?
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0: Yeah.

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0: GREG. What is your job?
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0: 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I'm here. It's me in a dark room. Yeah, for whatever reason, I turn the studio lights out before I go on air. I don't know either. My psychiatrist and I are still working through it. Call me. I'm here. We can talk about whatever you want. Oh, hi! Greg FM is WGAP Merrillville, Knoxville, a loud media station. I'm waving. I hope you are too. Because otherwise, that's awkward.
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0: 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So there's that.
1: I say, Greg,
0: please don't make fun of me, because you don't know what I'm going through. 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
1: Yeah, we a long time ago we did a calendar signing, and they have a they had a calendar, and they had different pictures with the DJs. 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It was kind of fun.
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0: Our planet is the hottest it's ever been. In fact, it's so hot that we won't realize how great we'd be with the planet next door until the last 15 minutes of the story.

0: Hey, is this Greg?
1: Oh, God, I hope not. I hate that guy.
0: Me too. You're not the only one.
1: Yeah.
0: Hey, buddy, I get a kick out of you, man. You're funny.
1: I appreciate that. You could have used a lot of different F words, and you went with funny.
0: Because I like the way you play the guitar.
1: Ah, you mean, hold on a second. You mean this. I like.

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0: I have a question for you.
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0: I don't know what that slapping is in the background, but I'm just going to move past it.
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0: Hey, it's fine. 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

0: Yes, I believe I have what you're looking for right here. Yes, here it is. Here it is. Greg FM 105.9.
1: It's Greg FM. What? You're kidding. Why?
2: Greg, let's get Greg in on this.
1: What do you think the future will be like?
3: They say it's going to be, like, pretty much the same, but just no more jobs for humans, just all robots.
1: Sorry, I missed it. All what?
3: Like, all the jobs are going to be done by robots.
1: Robots?
3: Yeah, like machines.
1: Well, yeah, no, but I know, but it's robots.
3: Robots.
1: No. Robots.
3: Robots.
1: Not robots. There's no glutes here. Robots. The aughts sound. Robots.
3: Robot.
1: There you go. Finally. Sheesh.
3: Robot.
1: Wouldn't have taken a robot that long.

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0: 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Boop. I don't know why I make noises like that. It's probably some sort of deep-rooted insecurity. 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
2: Greg and Jenny are in a relationship. Ugh, Greg and Jenny. Ugh.
1: You know what's even more fun than a fun-sized chocolate bar? 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

0: 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Yep. What can I do for you?
1: Well, man, I appreciate this. I didn't think I'd get through.
0: Yeah, the phone lines are tough to navigate around here. You might as well be a generic TIE fighter pilot. So what's on your melon?
1: My melon is, I wanted to find out, because I can't get a hold of anyone. I won some stuff, and I don't know how to get it. I haven't heard anything.
0: Okay, yeah, sure. But don't you think the real prize was the challenge to win?
1: No.
0: Yeah, you're right. That rarely works. Well, okay, I'm going to get your details and get it sorted, and then I'll have whoever did this fired.
1: Sounds good.
0: Done and done.

FM. Reach out on the social media at Greg B. Harrell, Twitter, Instagram, Greg B. Harrell Show, Facebook, Greg B. Harrell TikTok. I say that one fun because I'm kind of insecure with who I am, so I change my vocal patterns to seem kind of fun. Yeah, there's a lot to work on.

0: Hello, Gregory.
1: Gregory? Usually only the court stenographer uses my full name. How are you?
0: I'm just sitting here having a drink because I'm not going to have to drink when I listen to you.
1: Yeah, well, you have to drink to listen to me, and I have to drink to be me. Ugh, what a mess. So let me ask this. What do you like about my show?
0: It's your sarcastic, sardonic, dark, self-deprecating personality.
1: Hold on. Say it again. I got to write this down for my new business card.

0: 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All right. Do you want to go faster? Unfortunately, that's not possible. We have to continue at the same speed. That was for show. It's Greg FM. Aww.
1: We're really happy to have Greg here.
0: So you're drinking?
2: Yeah, we're 4 or 5 feet. There's nothing major going on here.
0: It's fine. I'm not a cop.

0: in.
1: It's Greg FM. Anywho,
0: Greg Poop.
2: Hey, Greg. Have y'all met Greg?
1: So you were a goth?
3: Yeah, years.
1: A goth for years?
3: Years.
1: Oh, TLC needs to make a show out of this. So how many years were you a goth?
3: I don't know.
1: Wait, is this like part of it, the mystery? Like no one knows how long I've been a goth.
3: For a while, yeah.
1: No, but question, how were you able to find that many different cryptic song lyrics to post as your status updates?

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Okay? So everyone just... Okay? I'm writing a book that teaches people how to be creative. I can't wait for everyone to read How to Be Creative.

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0: 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But you don't have to call up and talk to a call screener who's going to say, what do you want to say exactly? I need to let Greg know. No, I'm the only person here. I'm the only one answering the phones. When you hear a voice, it will be mine. Just listen for the insecurity.
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1: Okay.
0: Fill in the blank.
1: Okay.
0: What is...
1: I'm going to say giraffe. What is a giraffe?
0: Yeah, this isn't Jeopardy.
1: Oh,

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1: What? You're our listener? The tales are true.
0: Jeepers.
1: But no, thanks for listening. That's very cool.
0: Oh, thank you. Hey, I love you, and this station is awesome.
1: Actually, can you say the I love you part again? I'd like to record it and use it as audio for a huggable doll.

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3: 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Say it again. I got to write this down for my new business card.

0: Oh, okay. Yeah, I see. 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Yeah. It's Greg FM. Laughing away the insecurities.
1: Greg.
0: So when you're grooming a dog, how do you greet the pup when she or he shows up for the appointment?
2: This one I did this week, his name is Hamlet. Every time he wants to come up and give me kisses, and it's great. I love him.
0: So okay, what do you say when Hamlet shows up for a haircut?
2: Oh. Are you going to make me do the dog voice?
0: Well, I mean, I think we both know you want to. Here, I'm going to set the stage. I'm the dog Hamlet, wiggle, wiggle, wiggle. I come through the door and you say...
2: Hi, Hamlet, how's it going? What a good boy!
0: Yeah, see, even more proof that we should all just speak in a dog voice all the time for everything. You have a good dog voice.
2: Thank you.
0: Yeah, it's really good. Yes, it is. Yes.

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You know, in case you forgot or whatever. Da Vinci must have been starving while he was sitting there painting the Last Supper.

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0: 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That's way up the dial. Who's going to find that? Oh my gosh. 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
1: Greg, you're awesome, dude. 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
1: Hey, man, I don't believe what people say. You're okay. Don't let anybody else tell you otherwise.
2: Okay, that sounds like a chicken soup book.

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1: Mm-hmm. Reach out on the social media. Or reach into the social media. I'm not sure how the internet works exactly. But either way, at Greg B. Harrell, Twitter, Instagram, Greg B. Harrell Show, Facebook, Greg B. Harrell, TikTok. If you can't reach out on the phones, that's a quick way to get at me. Now, you will see pictures of what I look like on the social media. So prepare yourself. Maybe have some Tylenol nearby and a way to wash your eyes.

0: burner phone? 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
1: What's a burner phone?
0: It means, like, you have a phone that you, like, you use for your personal shit, and then you have a phone that you, like, bought specifically for other stuff.
1: So what's other stuff?
0: So, like, if somebody is, like, trying to contact you for drugs, and then they're actually, like, a narc, you can't, like, trace it back.
1: I, for one, cannot stand narcs. Now, just between us non-narcs, are you doing anything illegal this evening?

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2: 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I never miss your show. 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
1: 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Who would have thought? It's Greg FM. Let's all move past it.
2: Come on, Greg.
1: So what old collectible lunch pails do you have?
3: I have a Batman, a Superman, and this is going to kill you. It's a Holly Hobby. It was my wife's first lunch pail.
1: My wife's first lunch pail. That should be a show on TLC.
3: Still with the thermos.
1: Yeah, thermos. That is an amazing invention. It keeps stuff hot and cold, but how does it know which is which? So how much are these collectible lunch pails worth?
3: Some can be worth $750. I've got one that's worth about $625.
1: Wow. The only thing more shocking is how squished my sandwich gets in a lunch pail.

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Keep that stuff open all show long. Would love to hear from you about whatever's on your mind. I almost said melon, but at the last second I switched to mind. I don't know why I added that little fun factoid, but anywho.

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0: Yeah, I'm working way up in the north of the city, and I live way in the south.
1: What's with the down tone here? You sound sad. You okay?
0: I'm not sad. Why do you always think I sound sad?
1: Oh, I see. So you're just doing an impression of Eeyore.
2: No. Good morning, Pooh Bear. If it even is a good morning.
0: I'm not sad, and I'm not Eeyore.
1: Oh, bet you didn't wake up today thinking you'd say that sentence.
0: No.
1: Sound like someone you know?

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0: 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If you've hit 106, you've gone too far. You're going to have to circle back. It's Greg FM. Nope, not sure why.
1: Greg.
0: You worked in fast food.
2: I actually have a great story for you if you want to hear it.
0: Please upsize it.
2: I saw somebody crack from the pressure of running the grill of the drive-thru.
0: Is that Dickens?
2: It was the lunchtime rush. The orders were coming through. The food was getting backed up. And he proceeded to lose it. He took his headset off, threw it across the kitchen, started screaming, everybody in there.
0: Whoa!
2: Just another day in fast food.
0: The most shocking part is that he was working the drive-thru and you could actually understand what he was saying.

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1059 Greg FML. So, sorry, Freudian slip. Freudian slip. It's Greg FM. Greg! If George Clooney's career can survive Batman and Robin, you can survive whatever you're going through.

0: 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Sup? What is your name?
1: Nicole.
0: Nicole, have you ever considered adding some pizzazz to your name and going by Nick Hole? Never mind.

0: Gray?
1: I think so, yeah. So listen, get in touch. At Greg B. Harrell, Twitter, Instagram, Greg B. Harrell Show, Facebook. I keep all that stuff open all show long. Like I said, I'm the only person here. I turn the lights out, and I keep all the computer screens monitoring the social media. So then when someone comments, I can instantly be like, hey, well, I'm here too. You know, loneliness, it's a powerful

0: Greg?
1: How are you?
2: I love my new memory foam mattress. Because I was so tired of getting into my coil mattress and it would always say,

0: Floyd.
1: Hey, what's up, dude?
0: Hey, we're trying to order pizza.
1: Yeah, this is a pizza place. What did you want on your pizza?
0: Like just pepperoni.
1: Okay.
0: That's it.
1: Pep. No sauce, no cheese. Interesting.
0: Oh, yeah, sauce, cheese. Like, yeah, the works that comes with pepperoni pizza.
1: Sauce
0: like.
1: And cheese and the works. So you want all toppings. Got
0: no.
1: it.
0: Oh. Pizza only, bro.
1: Okay, just pepperoni. So we've canceled the cheese and sauce.
0: Hmm?
1: Okay, I just need to get your address. Hello. I just need to get your address for delivery.
0: Well, I don't know.

0: Okay, so it says here, and this, I don't know. This, okay, yeah, here it is. Greg FM, and then it's like 10, 5, and there's like a dot, and then it's like a 9. Is this like MS-DOS prompt, or what's going on here? So it's 105.9 Greg FM. So if you, you know, if you're wondering or whatever. It's Greg FM. Don't ask.
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0: 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Oh, well, thank you. Yeah. You know, some people have said that I have a voice like butterscotch. Are we laughing with me or...
3: Nope.
0: No, we're not. 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
4: I would agree with that, yeah.
3: Sure, yeah.

0: 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And when I say dip, dip, dip, dip, dip, you know I mean it from the bottom of my boogity, boogity, boogity shoe.
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So please do call so I'm not just sitting here lonely in a room all alone. All alone. All alone. I'm here.

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Get ready for a turnip. Not a turnip, the vegetable. Yeah, there's a great farmer's market, pretty local to us. 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
1: I've got a really high metabolism, and I've always had that body type where I'm very, very slim. I'm kind of cursed with that, like, that ideal thing where...
0: Hold on. How can the ideal thing be a curse?
1: I have a hard time finding people that'll keep up with me.
0: Oh, yeah. People you date can't keep up with you. No, I have that, too.
1: Yeah, absolutely.
0: Yeah, usually my dates say, why didn't you bring a scooter for me?

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1: 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Now, I'll tell you why. I left that space blank so I could fill in a reason why you'd visit the social media. So if you just heard silence, well, that's not good.

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2: 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What are you up to?
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1: 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What are you studying?
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1: You don't need to pass school. Me is proof of that, and me has done good. No, I'm joking. School is important, of course. So what's your dream career?
3: A lawyer.
1: Why do you want to be a lawyer?
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1: Greg, what's up?
2: What's up?
1: Okay, how tall are you?
2: 6'6".
1: Okay, so you're 6'6". What's your hair and eye color?
2: Brown hair, blue eyes.
1: If your life was made into a movie, who would play you?
2: Voldemort. Both of us are disliked and have small wands. Don't ask.

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1: You know, you can reach out to this show on social media. I know. Who would have thought? So, at Greg B. Harrell, Twitter, Instagram, Greg B. Harrell Show, Facebook, or Greg B. Harrell TikTok. And I keep all that stuff. Yeah, I say it TikTok. Unlike other people, it's TikTok. I go up TikTok. It's far more positive. I keep all the social media open all show long. I have 6 computer screens in front of me. Social media on 5 of them. And on that 6th one, I keep it on because I love that screensaver. Look at that sunset. Where else could you possibly see something like that? Sunset.

0: with Greg.
1: Don't forget, you can still fit in the socks you wore in high school. So you have that going for you. Kinda.

0: Well, I was asked that question on an IQ test, and...
1: Wait. Hold on. You took an IQ test?
0: Yeah.
1: Why?
0: To see exactly where my intelligence lied.
1: So let me ask you something. What does the IQ stand for in IQ test?
0: Intelligence question.
1: So how did you do on the IQ test?
0: I was put before them and I was something that they'd never seen before.
1: That's very kind of them.
0: What's that?

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0: 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We're still working on the jingle.
1: My apology to Greg.
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1: Then how about Greg?
2: Yeah, Greg.
1: I know Greg's fine.
3: Hi, Greg.
0: If you could pass along advice to future generations, what would it be?
4: About what?
0: Just any wisdom that you wish you knew when you were young.
4: The secret menus at fast food restaurants.
0: The secret menus at fast food restaurants.
4: Like, if you want fries that have never touched any other oil, if you want salt in special quantities, you have to know the lingo.
0: The lingo? What, are we ordering fast food or trying to enter a speakeasy during Prohibition?
4: They have them at many different fast food restaurants. You just have to know how to ask for it.
0: Well, I feel like I was asking for it.
4: So you go up to the window.
0: Oh, here we go. Well, listen, if you're going to give me a list, I'll write it on the wall so that way I can bang my head as I write. What? Go.

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1: 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Woo! That's faster than I thought. My New Year's resolution is to be more timely.

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1: Triple eight. 760-1977. I don't know why I added clapping either. That was... Anywho, it's Greg FM, and that is the phone number. So... Greg FM, and that is the phone number. So...

WGAP Merrillville Knoxville is Greg FM, a loud media station. Come one, come all. Because, well, I mean, currently, according to the ratings, come one. 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
1: Greg is what I call my...
0: When we call it crazy bread, we're painting it into a corner. Let it just be bread.
1: You got it.

0: 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Please make sure to use an echo effect on that, because otherwise it'll just be me saying it. And don't include this part where I'm asking for the echo effect, because that's sad.
1: Thank you. What's your name?
0: Greg.
1: Greg?
0: Yeah, but I spell it with two W's.
1: Thank you, Greg. You have an awesome voice.
0: Oh, thank you. Well, I mean, I do have a voice for radio.
1: Yes, it's perfect for this job.
0: And also a body shape for radio. I look like an inverted pear.
1: Ah.
0: Yeah.

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1: Oh, I see what's going on here. It's social media you're after.
0: I don't know why I was doing a character for this, but yeah, there's social media for Greg FM. It's at Greg is a radio station on Instagram, Facebook, what's the other one? TikTok, but on X, not enough room. So it's at Greg is a radio station. Just rolls off the tongue, doesn't it? And then falls onto the floor.

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0: If you're like me, then you also don't understand why the people in Jaws don't get out of the water when they hear that music.

0: I'm doing all right. I'm a little stressed out on the cash because I was barely working eights.
1: Oh, yeah, eight-hour shifts. And what do you usually get longer?
0: My 512 so I can pay my rent and have and afford my habit.
1: Uh-oh. This is starting to sound like a segment on Dateline. What's your habit?
0: Just alcohol and weed.
1: Alcohol and weed, using a conjunction as if it would ever be one or the other. So those are your two vices, huh?
0: Yeah, well, and women, but they don't like me right now, so...
1: Women don't like you right now? What, because of your penchant for alcohol and weed?
0: No, because I'm just not handsome.
1: Oh, stop. Beauty is in the eye of the beholder.
0: Yeah.
1: Or in your case, beauty is in the bloodshot eye of the beholder.

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0: What's going on here? 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
2: No.
0: Oh, drunk people answer that fast. You are. Okay. Prove it. Recite the alphabet.
2: A, B, C, D, E, F.
0: Did you forget what we're doing?
2: Yeah.
0: Wow. Even alcohol doesn't want to take the rap for this one. Wake up in the-

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Direct line to me. What's going on with you? I know what's going on with me. I'm sitting here in the studio, I have the lights turned out, and I'm debating stealing someone's snack from the company fridge. 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
0: I don't know what the boom was supposed to signify, but boom. 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Yes, this is a professional radio station. Why do you ask?
2: Greg.
0: Three things that will always be true. The sun will rise. The sky will be blue. You'll always be able to tell when something used to be a Pizza Hut.

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1: And I was thinking we should put you on a big old billboard.
2: 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With my image on a billboard, you'd have to change the spelling of board. What would this billboard be saying?
1: Well, saying...
2: Obviously, above my picture, it would say before.

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1: Hey, if you want to get in touch, at Greg B. Harrell, Twitter, Instagram, Greg B. Harrell Show, Facebook. Tens of people are raving about the social media for this very program. All right.

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1: Yeah, you live here now, Greg.
0: Greg. I don't photograph well. Every picture of me looks like it should say before at the bottom.

0: no, I broke up with that. I broke up with every guy. No guy broke up with me. I broke up with him, but just...
1: Well, I'll pretend to be one of the guys. Okay. You break up with me.
0: Okay, I would just say, don't you want me to be happy, honey?
1: No, I am cool with just me being happy.
0: But you're not going to be happy if I'm not happy. And I'm not happy. So you're not going to be happy.
1: I've lost track of who's happy. Let's just stay together.

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0: Greg.
2: So do you got kids?
0: Yes, I do. My little daughter, Lilypad, is a Boston Terrier, and she's just so cute. Yes, she is.

0: So, hold on, hold on. Let me get this straight. Greg FM, 105.9? Okay. Wow. Okay. Wow.
1: Hey, Greg. Have y'all met Greg?
2: It's Greg FM.
3: Greg. How are you?
2: Greg.
0: So what's the toughest dish to deal with as a line cook?
3: The most difficult things we have on our menu are like half chicken.
0: Half chicken. Okay. What about 3/8 chicken? No, but seriously, the half chicken orders lead to a lot of problems.
3: Yeah. Yeah. So like when we get a bunch of birds coming in all at once, that really backs our lineup.
0: So, sorry, when you say birds, you mean chicken. You don't mean British women ordering chicken.
3: Oh, no. No, not British.
0: And is the chicken British? Like, instead of bark, bark, bark, does it say bonk, bonk, bonk?

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1: Greg, I got to ask you a serious question.
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0: Oh, I don't know if this is like the conversation version of a magic eye. Was I supposed to understand that? What was your question?
1: What's your question?

0: Hello, Greg.
1: Mm-hmm. I would like it if you would get in touch with me. And I don't know why I'm turning it into a musical, but the sentiment is true. I would love if you got in touch. The social media is a super quick way. @GregBHarrell, Twitter, Instagram, Greg B. Harrell Show, Facebook.

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0: There comes a moment in everyone's life when you meet that special someone, and you just know that this is the person I want to battle for custody with.
4: Yo, man.
5: Yo.
4: Open up, man.
5: What do you want, man?
4: My girl just caught me.
5: You made her catch you?
4: I don't know how I let this happen.
5: With who?
4: The girl next door, you know? I don't know what to do.
5: Say it wasn't you.

0: Hello.
1: Why do you say hello like a shrimp boat captain who's come upon another ship? Hello! Unless you're phoning from a shrimp boat.
0: No, I don't.
1: No, okay. Well, in that case, I'm going to keep phone call from a shrimp boat captain on my bucket list.
0: Oh, well, since I got you on the line, I guess can I request a song?
1: Yes, what song?
0: I don't know.
1: So you've done this requesting songs thing before.
0: Oh, yeah.

0: 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It's Greg FM. Anyway.
1: Yeah, you live here now, Greg.
2: Okay. Cool. Yeah.
3: You take requests? How does this work?
0: Hold on. You're calling my show and asking how radio works? Can you see the error of your ways?
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0: How drunk?
3: Okay, so I'm a super lightweight. 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
0: That sounds like what you'd yell at a bouncer while being escorted out of the bar. 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
3: I had probably six sake bombs once.
2: 20 years ago.
3: Well, that was 20 years ago. But
0: so are you the type that does foolish things when you're drunk?
3: I am calling a radio host right now.
0: No, I asked if you do foolish things, not desperate things.
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0: I believe I have what you're looking for right here. Yes, here it is. Here it is. 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

0: 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Yeah.
1: Greg, baby, how are you?
2: What, are you calling from a 1940s film studio? Greg, baby, do we have a picture for you?

Greg. So, hey, if you want to get in touch during the show, social media is a quick way. 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At Greg B. Harrell, Twitter, Instagram, Greg B. Harrell Show, Facebook, something on your mind. I'm the one with all that social media open. There's no social media person on the show. As if we'd have the budget for that.

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1: What Kenny Rogers song?
0: On a warm summer's eve.
1: Oh, here we go.
0: On a train bound for nowhere, met up with a gambler. We're both too tired to sleep.
1: Oh, yeah, that earworm would be... Oh, okay, there's more.
0: At the window, at the darkness, boredom overtook us, and he began to speak.
1: Yeah, I could see how Kenny...
0: More. At a reading people's faces, knowing what the cards are by the way they held their eyes.
1: I'm not going to buy it because I'm guessing that it's not over. There it is. Okay.
0: For a taste of your whiskey, I'll give you some advice. So I handed him my bottle, and he drank up my last swallow. Then he bummed a cigarette and asked me for a light.
1: What's happening right now? Did the earworm win?
0: Anyhow, and then it goes on, and they get drunk and gamble and learn about life.
1: Did you just Cliff Notes the gambler?
0: Uh-huh.
2: Some about you. Well, I'm looking at you, whatever. Keep looking at me. You're scared now, right? Don't feel me, baby. It's just you.

0: 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I don't know why I make noises like that. It's probably some sort of deep-rooted insecurity. Let's move on. It's Greg FM. Yeah.
1: Please welcome back.
2: Hi, I'm Greg.
3: Is it the job? Is it like someone who's like a doctor?
0: Exactly, yes. Being a radio DJ is the same as being a doctor, but with way more prescriptions.
3: That's funny. That's funny.
0: Yeah, my reality. So sad, it's funny.

0: 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Yep.
1: Greg is the number one.
2: Greg.
0: What are you up to?
2: Well, I was texting one of my friends. We're supposed to go get some beers later on.
0: How many beers are you going to have?
2: Well, I say two, but I'll probably have four because I really like this guy.
0: Ah, modern dating at its finest.
2: I'm a total cheap date, and I'm okay with it.
0: If that was a t-shirt, I'd buy it.

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0: 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All right. Do you want to go faster? Unfortunately, that's not possible. We have to continue at the same speed. 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

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Call Greg FM. I'll be waiting with bells on. Even though they give away my position when I move. I'll be waiting with bells on. Even though they give away my position when I move.

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There we go. That should suffice.

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1: I don't know if I've met Greg. 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Have I met Greg before? 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
0: Moments of intense pressure. Number one, childbirth. Number two, major surgery. Number three, trying to put away your change while others are behind you in line at the grocery store watching.

0: 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Okay? So everyone just... Okay?
1: Is this Greg?
0: Until I steal a better identity, yeah.
1: You're hilarious. Just hanging out.
0: With whom?
1: My dad. He's a big fan.
0: He's a big fan. Oh, so when you talk directly to him, does it sound like Darth Vader's voice? Yeah, you see what I did there? A little play on the word fan. Sure. Quality stuff.

0: Greg?
1: I think so, yeah. Listen, why don't you reach out on the social media? I'm there right now, blankly staring at the comments section, waiting for anyone to comment so then I can quickly comment back within a few seconds. Doesn't that sound like fun? Sure. 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
1: And hello to you, not Greg B. Harrell.
0: I was calling to take a guess on your animal.
1: My animal? Like my sign? Well, what sign do you think I am?
0: A Taurus.
1: Well, what are the traits of being a Taurus?
0: I'm very confident.
1: Okay, well, I mean, I think I'm confident, as long as it's okay with everyone around me.
0: Yes.
1: What's another trait of a Taurus?
0: I'm extremely well-rounded.
1: As am I, with all my holiday weight.
0: So what animal are you, then?
1: Well, I mean, I hope zebra with those slimming stripes.

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3: How are you?
0: I think you started to say hell yeah, but you started with how, so it came out as howl. And hey, don't worry, I'm feral enough to howl. We're fine.
3: Is that about the longest conversation you ever had?
0: Yeah, just about. But I'll warn you that I liken my conversation skills to sitcoms.
3: It's improving.
0: So every 7 minutes, I pause for a commercial break. But you won't find any break with new 3-ply Cottonelle, our strongest yet. But I'll say I admire your conversation style.
3: How come?
0: Because I've noticed that you have concise answers, right to the point. It's like having a conversation with DOS.

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